has tried to come back. I'm trying to spare you suffering, stupid. And I know they say, oh, you know, you'll never forget me. This is different.

uplifting and inspiring it has been for me for all this time. And I love you, and no one would think you'd find here or smarter.

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1: 又怎么样？
0: I went back to my 17th year. Allowed myself to be naive.
1: 弟妹。